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Super hits de los 80 y 90. Revolution Top Classic. Gotta write it in an attic. Revolution Top Classic. Babe, I'm an addict now. Sonido recto, 100%.

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1: 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Back into time.

0: Aquí, el buen gusto nunca pasa de moda. Los primeros 30.
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1: You played it cool and I played it dumb. 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

0: 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Los primeros 30.
1: I think my hair stopped growing. 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

0: Claro que hay música excelente, cantantes, bandas, temas en vivo, acústicos, versiones de música argentina, de música latina. No se para un instante, un minuto, el mundo sigue girando, pero con estas canciones, que tienen ya más de 30, 40 años algunas. En 2026, esto es Eternos Hits.
1: When I was pregnant in jail, I thought I was going to have a baby and the baby would never be with me, but I was acquitted a month and 3 days before Tupac was born. I was real happy.